0: Escúchanos en vivo en www.grupoplata.com.
1: Can't believe mom has work tonight. Okay, you can't let my boss see you.
2: Okay.
1: Sneak you in.
3: We ain't got all the tricks yet. Excuse me.
1: Hi, sorry. I know I'm late. I had to bring my little sister. Don't tell.

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1: Okay,
0: all right. Yeah. No, I just got here. I don't know, about 2 o'clock? No, at the gay club. I'll call you when I'm done. All right. Okay.
1: Every single time, every time we come to a club, it's always the same thing.
0: Ugh.
1: It's on my nerves.
0: Yeah, he's an idiot.
2: So sick of him.